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1: Now, straight back from Rochdale, would you please welcome Miss Lisa Stansfield?

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Checking out the race. 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Feeling out of place. 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
0: 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I'm tired.
1: I want to watch Friends with you.

Just a perfect day. 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